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2: 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Just don't call him Iron Man. Marvel has finally pulled

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0: Orioles baseball.
1: Justin Scott and Spiegel mornings.
0: Kirk and Marianne afternoons.
1: And all kinds of rock.
0: All day long.
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2: Amelia rocks your workday.

0: I don't know.
1: Nerds?
0: Kevin might know.
1: Anyone out there,
0: like
1: nerds?
0: That. I don't know.
1: Kevin White?
2: Oh, yes.
1: Okay.
2: It was called Pacific Rim, and it was amazing.
1: Oh, who won?
2: I guess it was a tie because it made a second one, so the aliens came back. But it won the first one.
0: All right.
1: I see.
0: Aliens won.
1: I guess,
0: zero.
1: Guess I won't write that script. Yeah, I would probably put my money on robots.
0: Just because they're so damn hard to kill.
1: Right.
0: You gotta really snuff them out before that light goes out.
1: Kind of like a vampire. Once you figure out the trick.
0: Yeah. Vampires are kind of pussies, though, man. You get that cross out, they're like, oh, no! You know, they lose their mind.
1: Vampire, oh, yeah. Or garlic. Yeah, but you have to figure it out.
0: Yeah.
1: I guess we all know. The word is out on how to kill a vampire.
0: Yeah. We're still a little sketchy on robots, but we got the vampire thing
1: I'm
0: down.
1: I'm on the third installment of Twilight,
0: yeah.
1: And nobody's done anything with garlic yet or crosses.
0: Nobody
1: just
0: made
1: the
0: a,
1: light.
0: No spaghetti dinner with the garlic?
1: Yeah, yeah, they have it. And just the light, sunlight is the only issue where they sparkle. It's actually a plus.
0: You pull that curtain back. Yeah.
1: And they glitter.
0: Don't they like
1: they
0: melt
1: don't die,
0: or something?
1: No, they just get glittery.
0: Oh.
1: Which, again, is like they fit right in at a rave. Nobody would notice.
0: Wow. I thought the light did a lot more than just make them glitter.
1: Yeah. It's more romantic when they glitter.

0: 98 Rock. Call this phone is a... Or no, jumble that. Jumble that. So what type of people are you looking to date?
1: With some nice ladies maybe someday, but, you know...
0: Well, okay, describe your dream partner.
1: My dream partner? Well, my dream partner is kind of like a 7, you know, not a 10, not the...
0: Whoa, save it for your wedding vows.
1: Just, you know, little cute, charming, you know, got to have a couple buns, you know.
0: Cute, charming buns.
1: Yeah, man, love that.
0: So you want to date the pastry chef from The Bear?
1: And not only that, I have to be able to be myself with her.
0: Oh, wow. That's tough to... I mean, I'm not even myself around me because I'm too embarrassed to show me who I actually am.
1: Oh, well, we're all... You're in the process.
0: Eh, amateur sense. I don't really do anything pro.
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2: 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Eventually, 98 Rock.